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You know, the one you'd sneak up to your bedroom to listen to all those magical hit songs while your parents thought you were sleeping. 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
1: 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Yeah, this is the Big Bopper speaking.

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0: 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Oh, I'm glad I'm not an Oscar Mayer wiener. 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
2: Snap, what a happy sound. 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Snap, crackle, pop, Rice Krispies. 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You gotta have crackle or the clock's not wound. 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Snap, crackle, pop, Rice Krispies. 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Snap, crackle, pop, Rice Krispies. 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You gotta have crackle, the sound not found. You can't stop hopping when the cereal's popping. Snap, crackle, pop, makes the world go round.
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3: 98.3 and 98.5. Good morning. A high of 89 today. Some patchy smoke here off and on. Some patchy smoke again tonight down to 68. Tomorrow, a high of 84 and some showers in the afternoon. A real good chance of some showers and storms tomorrow night. Even some heavy rainfall possible. 64. Some showers on Friday and a high of 79. Friday night down to 59. Saturday and Sunday should be sunny and dry and a high about 82 both days. 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
2: 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Good morning. A high of 89 today. Some patchy smoke here off and on. Some patchy smoke again tonight down to 68. Tomorrow, a high of 84 and then some showers in the afternoon. A real good chance of some showers and storms tomorrow night. Even some heavy rainfall possible. 64. Some showers on Friday and a high of 79. Friday night down to 59. Saturday and Sunday should be sunny and dry and a high about 82 both days. 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

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Somebody said he came from New Orleans, where he got in a fight over a Cajun queen and a crashing blow from a huge right hand.

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4: 98.5, good morning. A high of 89 today. Some patchy smoke here off and on. Some patchy smoke again tonight, down to 68. Tomorrow, a high of 84 and then some showers in the afternoon. A real good chance of some showers and storms tomorrow night. Even some heavy rainfall possible, 64. Some showers on Friday, but a high of 79. Friday night, down to 59. Saturday and Sunday should be sunny and dry. And a high about 82 both days. 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
3: 98.3 and 98.5. Good morning. A high of 89 today. Some patchy smoke here off and on. Some patchy smoke again tonight down to 68. Tomorrow, a high of 84 and then some showers in the afternoon. A real good chance of some showers and storms tomorrow night. Even some heavy rainfall possible. 64. Some showers on Friday and a high of 79. Friday night down to 59. Saturday and Sunday should be sunny and dry and a high about 82 both days. 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
5: And good afternoon, your Pure Oldies Live Doppler forecast. Patchy smoke, highs of 89 today. This evening, patchy smoke, then mostly cloudy, lows of 66. Tomorrow, partly sunny, then a slight chance of thunderstorms. Mid to late afternoon, only at 20%, highs of 83. And Thursday night, a 90% chance of heavy rain, lows of 62. For more on your weather, log online to PureOldiesSpencer.com.
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3: And good afternoon, your Pure Oldies live Doppler forecast. Patchy smoke, highs of 89 today. This evening, patchy smoke, then mostly cloudy, lows of 66. Tomorrow, partly sunny, then a slight chance of thunderstorms. Mid to late afternoon, only at 20%, highs of 83. And Thursday night, a 90% chance of heavy rain, lows of 62. For more on your weather, log online to PureOldiesSpencer.com.
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4: And a good evening, your Pure Oldies live Doppler forecast. Patchy smoke, then mostly cloudy overnight this evening, lows of 66. Tomorrow, partly sunny for the majority of the day, then a slight chance of thunderstorms at 20%. Mid to late afternoon, highs of 83. And tomorrow night, a 90% chance of heavy rainfall, lows of 62. For more on your weather, log online to PureOldiesSpencer.com.
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